Officer Ambulance. Lancaster Ambulance, 186 Main Street, with a key in. A 26 Omega, 73-year-old male with a catheter issue. Lancaster Ambulance, 186 Main Street, McKeon. 73-year-old male with a catheter issue, 2012.

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1: Responding at 2015, apartment 2J is in John.
0: Thank you.
2: Twin State Wilson Fire Department, stand by for a tow. Twin State Wilson Fire Department Medical, that's going to be across the street from Jack's Junior Theater, for an approximate 72-year-old male with a sprained ankle who's looking for an evaluation. Again, Twin State Wilson Fire Department, across the street from Jack's Junior Theater, 28 Main Street, approximate 72-year-old male with a sprained ankle and is looking for an evaluation, 2016.

Little 73. Responding to the

0: North Jackson, Lancaster, ambulance 3.
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0: 3. On scene.
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0: what is Nathan? A3 responding to Nathan.
1: Grafton, Lancaster 5. Go ahead. Mr. Rexford, that's repeated for you.

Twin State Franconia Fire Department, 327 Magawan Hill Road, for a fire alarm activation in the living room that may or may not have been reset by the owner per DS security. Again, Twin State Franconia Fire Department, for a fire alarm activation at 327 Magawan Hill Road, showing dining room smoke. The alarm went off and was possibly reset by the owner. Time of tone, 2021.

0: California for Grafton.
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1: Message received, and be advised, it did come in the alarm company, that was a false one.
0: 10-5, I heard K1 responding, I'll stand by for him.
2: Received, and stand by 1 for further Franconia 4.
3: 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Franconia K1.
1: Franconia
3: 1,
1: Franconia
3: 1. K1 on scene investigating. 2028.

0: about 619.
1: Yeah,
0: 512 in New Hampton. Do you want him to respond with you as well?

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1: 10-5, do we have a name of who I'm looking for?
0: We do not have a name. We have a phone number, and that phone number has been used twice in order to report to hazardous operators. No name was on the hazardous operator.
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0: Thank you.

J2, Barna EMS, stand by for a tone. Twin State 2, Barnett EMS, medical at 613 Little France Road. 62-year-old female, difficulty breathing, and does have a history of COPD and AFib. Again, Twin State, Barnett EMS, 613 Little France Road. 62-year-old female, difficulty breathing with a history of COPD and AFib. Tone, 2048.

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1: 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You can say 10-7.
0: 10-7. Do you want me to add the names of the individuals?
1: If you leave it open for a bit, I will get them added momentarily. Myself and 619 are going to go handle that craft and item. I'll close this one out when I'm done.
0: Goodbye.

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Again, Twin State Barnett Fire Department, manpower needed to 613 Little France Road, CPR in progress, 2101.

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1: I'll be en route to 18 Water Street for a domestic.
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1: Lancaster 5.
0: Can I have you at New Hampshire 26 when you're clear?
1: Go ahead with the first one.
0: Boy, Ocean, Union, Frank, Frank.
1: Do you need the information over the radio or just in the call?
0: Just in the call.
1: Go ahead with the next one.
0: Dash, Tom, Ocean, King, Young, Ocean, Dash.
1: Go ahead with the next one.

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1: 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Both parties are going to separate for the night.
0: Master C, Lancaster 5.

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1: 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Both parties are going to separate for the night.
0: Mess, we see Lancaster 5.

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0: Thank you.
1: Message received, Forest Service 31. Do you know if 30 is still 10-1?
0: 30 should be 10-2 momentarily.
1: Message received.

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In the coverage area with Philly 3, 22, 27.

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1: Lancaster 5.
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1: Master to Lancaster 5.

0: 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Caster 5, go ahead.
1: 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It's going to be a Chevy Tahoe.

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0: Call the Anthony's. They'll be in there in about 10 minutes.
1: 10-5, thank you. Lancaster 5, Griffin.
0: Go ahead.
1: What do you have for my location?
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State Franklinia Fire Department. State Franconia Fire Department, respond to 55 South East Circle in Franconia for a fire alarm activation. Again, Twin State Franconia Fire Department, 55 South East Circle in Franconia for a fire alarm activation. 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

0: Can you send that rest over in RMS?
1: Message received. I just sent it again, so it should be there in just a minute.
0: 10-5, thank you.

Twin States, Twin Mountain Ambulance, respond to 34 Birch Road in Carroll for a 12 Charlie, 65-year-old male, conscious and breathing, just had a seizure. Again, Twin States, Twin Mountain Ambulance, respond to 34 Birch Road in Carroll for a 12 Charlie, 65-year-old male, conscious and breathing, just had a seizure. Come of your tone, 2314.

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0: 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Lancaster 5.
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0: WPWA 0, got the county sheriff's time clear 0130. Lancaster 5.
1: Lancaster 5.
0: See Lancaster 5.

0: 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Ten two, on call till 5, Lancaster 1 will be on call.
1: Lancaster 5.

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1: 625. Thank you.
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State Littleton Fire Department. State Littleton Fire Department, respond to 469 Union Street in Littleton for a 6 Charlie, 68-year-old male, conscious breathing, alert, not feeling well the past couple days, and now shortness of breath. Again, Clinton State Littleton Fire Department, 469 Union Street in Littleton for a 6 Charlie, 68-year-old male, not feeling well the last couple of days, now shortness of breath. Tone of your tone is 506.

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Littleton, Avery. 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

Jackson, St. Littleton Fire Department. Fire Department, respond to 78 Washington Street in Littleton for a 17 Delta, 78-year-old female. Fell yesterday, now having trouble walking, has a rib injury. Again, Twin State, Littleton Fire Department, 78 Washington Street in Littleton for a 17 Delta, 78-year-old female. Fell yesterday, now having trouble walking, has a rib injury. Tone of your tone, 646.

0: That's a 631. I just took a call, a report of an accident on Route 104 in Alexandria, in the area of Bog Road in Stony Lane. Vehicle into a guardrail. The caller did not stop to see the extent of the accident.
1: That's our

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Littleton Paisley, you're under control, preparing for transport, 623.

0: 626.
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1: 10-5.

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Well, let's move to when you're back in 641.

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0: 601 for that.
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0: I got a note to the crash and pending the call back from GE. I'll be 1079 for now. And back on the 1 in Grafton.
1: 10-5, is it okay to close for now, or do you want me to leave it open?
0: Yeah, you can close it down. If I need to reopen, I'll let you know.
1: 10-5.

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3: 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The car was owned by people across the street at 472. I've added the corrected plate. It's moved it.
2: 10-5.

0: This is Tash. You do a motor vehicle complaint on Whitefields Road in Bethlehem. Maybe headed up your way. There was no one in the area for Bethlehem, but possibly a Ram truck with the roofing guys on the side of it. Calling party advised the trailer had no plate on it and that they had construction material flying out of the vehicle.
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1: Lancaster 1, go ahead.
0: Took a report of a dead bear by the Cabot on Route 2. I'll be in Route 2. 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
1: Message received, Lancaster 1.

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1: Lancaster, one ground.
0: Fish well off the road into the grass, right by the 50 mile an hour sign by the Cabot Motor Inn. 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If you hear that fishing game, no, please.
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Barnet K4, you'll be in Richard Station. That'll be just one call. Also, be advised that 911 did state that it was on the Barnet side, 922. I also did put the reporter's phone number in the call for you if you needed it.

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Twin State, 2 Mineral Fire Department. Respond mutual aid to Comerford Dam boat launch for a couple hundred feet brush fire. Again, Twin State Monroe Fire Department, respond mutual aid to Comerford Dam boat launch for a couple hundred feet brush fire. 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

abandon your God. Engine 2, I'll put you in route. 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

Okay, one, go ahead. One, you'll be honest. Respond to the Village Station for 4th Street, 929. K4, you're advising small smoke. All units, still come to the scene, 93. Okay, 3, go ahead. Okay, 3, you are in responding, 9:30.

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That's affirmative. It's going to be the boat launch. 911 did state it was on the burner side. Monroe K5, that's going to be the boat launch. 911 did state that it was on the Barnett side. 932.

0: Center, okay, 5 years, saying there's no smoke in the area. You believe it is a controlled burn. Over the bank, you'll be out. 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

Flint State, Barnett Fire Department, same up tone. State to Barnett Fire Department to respond with your squad truck to the Comerford Dam boat launch on the Barnett side for a couple hundred feet for brush fire. Again, Twin State Barnett Fire Department, respond with your squad truck to the Comerford Dam boat launch, the Barnett side, for a couple hundred feet brush fire. Time of town, 942.

Go ahead. State to Barnett Command. We did notify them. We have not heard from them at this time, 944. We will reach back out.

to Barnett Command. 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

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Sparta Command, you're advising the fire is contained at this time, 10-02.

on Twin State. Go ahead. On Twin State. I'm unable to copy your traffic. 1007. Alex 3, go ahead.

Twin States, ground rider EMS, stand by for tone. Ground rider EMS, respond to 2229 Scott Highway to assist EMS for the transfer. Again, Twin State, ground rider EMS, respond to 2229 Scott Highway to assist EMS with the transfer. Time of your tone, 10-10.

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0: South and 31 will be responding to Rumney Rocks for a fall.
1: Message received, 4730.

Thanks, Ron Rygate. EMS, stand by for second tone. Wednesday 2, Groton Rygate EMS, respond to 2229 Scott Highway to assist EMS with the transfer. Again, Twin State, Groton Rygate EMS, respond to 2229 Scott Highway to assist EMS with a transfer. Time of your second tone, 1016.

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Flint State, Groton Fire Department. Respond to 2229 Goss Highway to assist EMS with a patient. Again, Twin State, Groton Fire Department, respond to 2229 Goss Highway to assist EMS with a patient. Come up to Tone 1018.

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2: Be off at Main Cliff Lot, Romney Rocks. A juvenile has fallen approximately 15, 20 feet back injury.
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0: clears her name and date of birth. Do we pass through this?
1: Hey, affirmative, Lancaster 1, go ahead.
0: CROSS versus Kaylee, KAYLEIGH, 9893. Just attach her and I'll be clear.
1: Message received, Lancaster 1.

0: Lancaster, 1 to Graffin.
1: One, go ahead.
0: I'm still at the court. Whitefield 1 called me, advised that female officer has a warrant. I will have her in custody at this time on that warrant.

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1: Service 30, go ahead.
0: Yeah, just in case, can you reach out to Troop F and let them know Fish and Game can cancel for Rummy Rocks if they haven't already? The patient has walked out and is with Plymouth EMS.
1: Your state 4, service 30.

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1: See Lancaster 1.

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0: Message received, Lancaster 1.

St. Littleton Fire Department, stand by for him. St. Littleton Fire Department, respond to Franconia Ridge Trailhead for a 16-year-old male for an allergic reaction. Again, Twin State Littleton Fire Department, respond to Franconia Ridge Trailhead for a 16-year-old male with an allergic reaction. Time of your tone, 1100 hours.

anniversary? Clear the scene, I'm turning 1101.

Captain Francona 1. Captain Francona 1. Received a medical call for Franconia Ridge Trailhead for 16-year-old male with an allergic reaction. They are in a Toyota RAV4 Silver Hybrid with a registration of 22455 Emerson, Mary.

0: Twin State, Littleton Ambulance 3. Littleton A3, I have an update. It's going to be a 2 Charlie, 16-year-old male, conscious and breathing. He's had an allergic reaction to peanuts. He's approximately a mile and a half into the Liberty Hill trailhead. He's making his way down. He does not have an epi with him. Barnett Command, go ahead. Barnett Command, advising fire's been extinguished. All units are clear, returning. Command terminated 1105.
1: Jim Franklin, 1. Franklinia 1, male subject is having an allergic reaction to peanuts. No EpiPen is available. He's approximately a mile and a half up the Liberty Hill trailhead. He is attempting to make his way down.

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I'll call them with the information when I get it.

0: State Littleton Ambulance 3. Littleton Ambulance 3, Troop F advising, they spoke to this male. We're giving this to Lincoln for Linwood Ambulance as he sees coming down the Flume side at 11:10. Littleton Ambulance 3, they did not advise, it is your discretion.
1: Troop F advising, they spoke to the 16-year-old male. We'll be sending Linwood. Looks like he'll be coming out the Flume side.
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Hospital 23, we are calling them. 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

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I just spoke with Lincoln. 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
1: Lancaster 1, go ahead.
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2: 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In Whitefield, 1. 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It's going to be last of night. 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
1: Norvac from Grosvenor Ambulance 2. 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We'll be getting to you shortly.
0: Grosvenor 2, you are advising you have extricated your patient. 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

Twin State, Bethlehem Ambulance, stand by for Tone. Twin State, Bethlehem Ambulance, respond to 2445 Main Street in Bethlehem, the library, in the office for 21 Delta, 7-year-old female in shock, it is, has a nosebleed. Again, Twin State, Bethlehem Ambulance, respond to 2445 Main Street in Bethlehem, the Bethlehem Library, located in the office for 21 Delta, 7-year-old female, conscious and breathing, has a nosebleed, it is in shock. Time of your tone, 11:55.

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NORPAC to Jefferson Fire Department, respond to 1982 Presidential Highway per request of State Police for a power line in the driveway. Again, NORPAC, Jefferson Fire Department, respond to 1982 Presidential Highway. 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Time of your tone, 11:59.

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1: 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I'll be off here in a minute and see what we actually got. 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

0: K1, you are advising you're out in the area, not finding any wire. 1210, would you like me to call the calling party back?
1: You would. I was at 1982 Presidential, and that driveway is clear and doesn't look like any evidence of any wires down.
0: Jefferson K1, stand by a moment. I will give them a call.

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0: Just spoke to the calling party. He said that it's a pretty long driveway, so you're going to have to go down the long driveway. He did say that the wire is kind of on a corner, and there is a Nissan Rogue parked in the driveway, if that helps.
1: Received. 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I'll go down and check it right now.
0: Jefferson K1, you're advising you will be going to check it out. 12-12.

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0: I am off at that location, and yes, there is a line down in the driveway. It doesn't seem to be posing any problems at the moment. Is there somebody from Eversource on their way here?
1: That's affirmative.
0: Good. I'll stand by until they arrive.
1: Greetings, Jefferson K1. Be advised, the calling party did state that they're not quite sure what an ETA is for Eversource. However, they do know and they are en route.
0: Received. I am going to meet with the homeowner now, just coming up the driveway.

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0: You can have my units at the station go in service. I don't believe this is power. I think it's cable. I am going to investigate a little bit further and get back to you.
1: Okay, when you're advising it is not power, it is cable. We'll be investigating further and get back to us. All your other units and stations can go back in service at this time. Welcome to Fairfax Jefferson Station. Do you copy?
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1: In K1, go ahead.
0: It is a Spectrum cable. The owners have called them also. They also said that Eversource is going to come check the line out. There is no fire danger here. You can show me clear and in service.
1: When you're advising, it is also a Spectrum cable. However, there is no fire damage seen. You're going to be going back and forth and in service, 1227.

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1: Littleton 12 on North. 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
0: 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It's not going through.

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If you can stand by for a test tone only. 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How do you read? Receive, thank you.

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0: Lancaster One Rapids.
1: Lancaster One Glass.
0: I made that call back. You can close that, please.
1: Message received, Lancaster One.

Lakeland State to Woodsville Ambulance, Timbuktu. Twin State to Woodsville Ambulance, respond to 176 Central Street to evaluate a female who seems out of it. She's staying, she's been vomiting. Again, Twin State Woodsville Ambulance, respond to 176 Central Street for a 6-year-old female. Seems she's been out of it. Tell me your time, 1353.

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Woods Lane 3, you'll be on our spine. 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

0: my notes to the Grand Theft Auto. I will revisit this tomorrow and close it out for him.
1: Stand by.

Penn State to Woods Valley 3. PD is also responding, 1365.

Woodsville Ambulance 3, go ahead. Woodsville Ambulance 3, arriving on scene, 1357.

0: 感恩。老师Emmons.
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0: 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Bethlehem Flash, we're out in 10-1.
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0: iPhone 5. And dispatch, you two have called my phone. We received this call this morning about 8:40 in the morning. It's going to be for a last of Jensen with DCYF.
1: Received.

0: This is Waterville 3.
1: John.
0: The familiar call we've had before. It's going to be Route 49 where the speed changes from 50 to a 25. There is a African-American gentleman who is walking with luggage in the suit. The calling party did say he asked if he needed a ride. However, he doesn't have any room. He is headed towards Meredith. The calling party's information's on the call.
1: Yeah, we're familiar. We offered services to him. He declined. You can close this call.
0: I think one of

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1: Oracle 2, go ahead.
0: Can you show me out of the car at the library for a community event?
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Time of your tone, 1450.

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Twin State, Twin Mountain Fire Department, respond to 57 Mountain View Lane in Carroll for an outdoor fire. Again, Twin State, Twin Mountain Fire Department, respond to 57 Mountain View Lane in Carroll for an outside fire. 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

Castle Mountain Fire Department. Go ahead. Castle Mountain Fire Department, you're assembling a crew. You'll be responding shortly, 1432. The advice caller did state they did get it out, but it keeps smoking like it's going to catch again.

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1: 703.
0: Can I have New Hampshire 20, please?
1: Go ahead.
0: 427-7167.
1: Sugar 3 now constructed with 2022 Volkswagen Atlas, color blue, to a Nicole Knowlton out of Whitefield, New Hampshire.
0: Is that red current?
1: Till 08 of 26.

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1: 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I'll get her a call.
0: Receive Lancaster 1.
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0: I'll be on the stop Route 26 in Errol by the LL Cody store. It's going to be New Hampshire 98.
1: 10-4.

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0: That'll be on board vehicle south, my marker 207 on Route 3 in Colebrook.
1: Tip off.
0: That's going to be Quebec, Adam Henry Frank 98H, AHF 98H, be a forward escape.

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1: So affirmative, go ahead.
0: 4996669.

0: Littleton 12. I have that coming back on a 1993 Volvo 240, color silver. It was Sean McKenna at that address.
1: Does it list an apartment number by chance?
0: He is listed as having apartment number 2.
1: Copy, thank you.

Sugar Hill 3. Just a section to a motor vehicle collision. It's going to be 553 Birches Road. The calling party was stating that he was about to back out a trailer. He realized a car was coming. He pulled the trailer back in, and the car still drove right into the trailer. There's going to be no injuries, no leakage, or no airbag deployment. It's going to be a handicap plate of 6D07. Bystanders told the calling party that the passenger in the vehicle does have Parkinson's disease.

0: in Sugar Hill, 3.
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0: 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Richard Chubut and Martin out of Franconia.

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0: Copy the 20 on the truck.
1: Guns?
0: 547-5270.

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0: Now this is 2020 Ford F-150. Color red. Registered to a Tyler Garnett out of Franconia.
1: Copy. I'll give you the driver in a minute.

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0: 10-5. The operator, Kyle Warren.

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0: I'll be on at 66 3rd Street for paperwork service.
1: Message received. Lancaster 1.

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0: Copy the driver for the truck. It's going to be last of Sweeney, common spelling. First of Kevin, common spelling. Date of birth of 1999-0522, and that's going to be out of Mass.

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Call is stating by the S turn just before you reach the elementary school. There's a camper that's stopped in the middle of the road, creating a traffic hazard. Copy.

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1: Son?
0: T-Tom, 755-625.
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0: Yeah.

0: absentees, Slim 5. Okay, motor vehicle complaint that just occurred. Basically, it's going down from Upper Valley Road and the entire length of Wallace Hill Road through South Road. It's a white SUV and a dark blue sedan with either New Jersey or New York plates. Going about 80 down the road and almost wrecking when they go around the corners. Hey, Chief.
1: Cell phone Captain, do we have a 1020 here?
0: Negative. It sounds like they're staying in an Airbnb on Upper Valley Road, and for the past 3 days, they go so fast you can't catch them. All we have are New Jersey, New York, and Texas plates, white SUV, and a dark blue sedan.
1: Appreciate it.

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0: 10-1.
1: Okay, Lancaster 5.

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0: Yes. Sector.
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0: Yeah, fuck.

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1: 7 Fox.
0: You can show me one from the original call. You may contact with the juvenile line if you like. On this road, how many people are involved with the parents of this issue? You can attach them to that.
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1: Bethlehem 5.
0: When you get a chance, can you call in a dispatch?
1: Affirm.

0: 7-5,
1: you're
0: grounded. 7-5. I don't have service in this area. I can give you a 10-9 unless I clear from this hall.
1: Message received. 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
0: unrelated? 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That's going to be a South call.
1: Message received. And where are you going with that juvenile?

0: I believe we're now going to be in Frank Tullian's house. I was following him home. I was going to sleep with his parents. I'm not sure the address is.
1: Message received. Just either call in with the address when you can.
0: Affirmative.

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3: 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I'll be clear. I don't have that vehicle.

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0: Go ahead, Lancaster 5.
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66. When you're clear the hazmat items in the town of Columbia, we have a report from

0: Littleton 12 to Littleton 4 on Grafton North.
1: North. Littleton 4, Littleton 12 on Grafton North.
0: Littleton 12 to...

0: 145.
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1: Proceed.
0: Now at Champagne Lane.
1: The Clockwork Animal Hospital. She lives at 30 Champagne Lane in Columbia, but she's not currently there.
0: But is Berlin 45 on scene?
1: Negative.

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0: 10-9-1 Joe, my portable as well.
1: Yeah. 606 on your portable, nothing comes through.
0: 10-5, thank you.

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1: 3, see you, 6.

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0: 10-5.

0: Whitehall 6. So, okay, Microsoft, fraud call. Basically, they locked up her computer and transferred her conveniently to the Pesumpsic Bank, which we believe was not the real bank. She said she was going to hurry up and call the bank before it closes at 5 p.m., but I have her attached to this call so far. I'm not sure if any money was given to them at this time.
1: Appreciate it.

compensate to Woodsville Ambulance, 3855 Dartmouth College Highway, the Grafton County Nursing Home, located on the second floor, room 403, for a 37 Bravo, an 87-year-old female, conscious and breathing, has pain in her left shoulder, which is now swollen, requesting an x-ray. Again, Twin State 2, Woodsville Ambulance, 3855 Dartmouth College Highway, second floor, room 403 of the Grafton County Nursing Home. 37 Bravo, 87-year-old female, conscious of breathing with left shoulder pain, which is now swollen, requesting an x-ray from a stone 1650.

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0: Sheriff 1, I'll be 10-2.
1: Message received, Sheriff 1.

What show is it? What show is your on scene? 1703.

0: 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Reported to be lightheaded and dizzy with nausea and shortness of breath. Time of tone, 17:05.
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1: I'm still out. 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
0: Perfect.

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0: I'll be clear.
1: Message received, Lancaster 5. Can you call on the dispatch?

What's Billy Four Glass? What's Billy Four? You're in Richard Cottage with 1-7228.

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What's the ambulance for? What's the ambulance for? You're on Avocado 1730.

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1: 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Could you add the address for me?
0: The one in Kansas?
1: 1468 Red 3, Kansas.

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1: Correct.
2: Lancaster 5.
0: Can you let Littleton know that I emailed him that copy of the temporary trailer?
2: Not Steve. Lancaster 5.

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Akron State Woodstock Fire Department. Respond to Lost River Road between Mountainside Road and Crooked Pike Road. Assist PD with a tree down in the middle of the road. And Twin State Woodstock Fire Department. Respond to Lost River Road between Mountainside Road and Crooked Pike Road. Assist PD with a tree in the road. Time of your tone, 17:53.

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0: 5-1 North. I'll be in stop Route 3 in Stratford near the center of town. It's going to be New Hampshire, Boston, Young, Robert, David, Sam. Just come back to a black Ford Escape.
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0: Back to Mike after 5. Well, then advising that subject is no longer on scene. 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
0: Stop. 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
1: 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For wires hanging low, possible communication wires. Again, Twin State, Land App Fire Department, per request to State Police, Rabbit Pass Road and Four Point Drive. It's going to be in the area of that. For possible communication wires hanging low on the side of the road, 7th Tone 1815.

NORPAC to Lancaster Fire Department. Fire alarm activation showing building 95 Main Street through 99 Main Street. Lufkins gave it to dispatch as LRH-1 LLC, Zone 3, second fire alarm activation. Again, NORPAC Lancaster Fire Department, fire alarm activation in the area of 95 through 99 Main Street. Lufkins Security gave this as an LRH-1 LLC, showing Zone 3 on the second floor for a fire alarm activation. Penasoni Security.

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0: 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Go ahead. Took a tree down, no wires involved, but it's almost completely blocking the road. Sounds like it's in the area of Triple I and West Branch Road.
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0: 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I'm going to stay on scene for traffic, and 5 is heading in with some power tools.
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0: 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I have a Ontario operator's license when you're ready for this. 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
0: 1967-04-24.

Lakeland State, Lisbon Fire Department. Stand by for a tune. Twin State, Lisbon Fire Department. Responding to Lyman at the request of State Police in the area of Under the Mountain Road and Skinny Ridge Road for a tree down blocking the roadway. Again, Twin State, Lisbon Fire Department. Responding to Lyman at the request of State Police in the area of Under the Mountain Road and Skinny Ridge Road for a tree down blocking the road. Time of your tone, 1856.

Flint State Woodsville Fire Department. It's on the intersection of Central Street and South Court Street. Assist PD with cleanup from a motor vehicle accident. Again, Twin State Woodsville Fire Department. Respond Central Street and South Court Street. Assist PD with cleanup of a motor vehicle accident. Time of your tone, 1858.

Twin State Woodsville Ambulance. Spawn the intersection of Central and South Court Street. Evaluate a patient involved in motor vehicle accident. Again, Twin State Woodsville Ambulance. Respond to intersection of Central and South Court. Evaluate a patient involved in a motor vehicle accident. Time of your tone, 1859. Woodsville Ambulance, sir. Woodsville Ambulance 3, you're responding, 1859.

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